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0: 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XYZ with their Zachary, Mom's Hot Take. She's talking about Travis Kelce, Taylor Swift, reportedly, this isn't confirmed, but reportedly getting married at Madison Square Garden on July 3rd.
1: It's not.
0: Yes, that is your time to talk.
1: I mean, it's going to happen, but I think it's ridiculous. Okay. I think that it's not a lovely place to get married. I mean, they sell hot dogs and they play basketball. The odor is there. Why would you want to get married there?
0: Devil's advocate, I think logistically.
1: How many candles you're going to have to light to get rid of that smell?
2: Ew.
0: I don't know that there's an inherent smell when you walk in.
1: It's a basketball stadium.
0: Forget, all of these stadiums are converted to be concerts, award shows. Like,
1: you can't get rid of the odor. You just can't.
2: I'll be honest. I feel like sometimes they're stinky.
3: Wait, hold on. You've gone to a concert before, right?
0: Right.
1: Yes.
0: Like, I'm not smelling hot dogs when I go to a show. I don't smell the sweat of full court basketball.
3: I just,
1: oh, I do.
0: The only thing I'm going to pull rank a little bit on here, Mom, and for you, Audrey,

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1: Taylor Kelce to be, presumably. Great start. Audrey is here to tell us about the new rumor that is Taylor Swift and Travis Kelce potentially getting married at Madison Square Garden.
2: Yes.
1: The second biggest thing to happen to Madison Square Garden in the next 30 days.
3: Don't jinx anything, Eric. Come on now.
1: Jordan's a big Knicks fan.
2: Okay.
1: All right. XYZ ENT Entertainment Report, all brought to you by Eggland's Best. Audrey.
2: Let's talk about it now and never again. Apparently, somebody has leaked the knowledge that Taylor Swift and Travis Kelce are getting married allegedly at Madison Square Garden on July 3rd.
3: Mm-hmm. Right.
2: And they have invited between 1,100 and 1,200 people.
3: Wow.
2: And they are sending text invitations so that there is no paper trail. I don't really know.
3: That's interesting.
2: But yeah, I guess they're going to like section off areas of the street or whatever, like security measures. But here's the thing. Why do you want to get married there?
1: Right.
2: And I...

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0: 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The 79th annual Tony Awards went down last night in New York City, Broadway's biggest night, celebration of all the stars. The show is Jordan's falling asleep in real time right now.
1: Cool, I guess.
0: There's actual elements of this that I think pertain to the average audience, even if you're not a theater or Broadway person.
1: Right.
0: Pink Ho.

0: Like, you know, I'm making sure.
1: Yes,
0: like,
1: okay, thanks.
0: You know, everyone knows.
1: Right. So you will be campaigning for my wedding.
0: Yeah, kind of, because like they're doing the whole St. Anthony celebration, which I found out is really, really big in Portugal.
1: Right.
2: What's that?
0: It's like their annual summer fest celebration of the patron saint of like love. And they have all these street fests and whatnot. And I need everyone to know that it's actually St. Jordan's.
1: Wow. That's actually
0: I made signs.
1: Huge. Thank you. Yes.
0: I'm gonna try to. And I feel like the fastest way is to enlist the pickpocketers.
1: Pickpocketers.
0: and I'm gonna convince them to do the opposite. Rather than take something out the wallet,
1: put something in wallet.
0: Right. Sleeves. Okay. Or be like, at least if you're gonna take their wallet, replace it with this.
1: With that. Okay.
0: So I'm gonna get a little army of street urchins.
2: Okay.
0: What, you have an issue with me calling them street urchins? Yeah. The thieves on the street?
2: No. Nope.
0: Stealing passports, Audrey?
2: No.
0: You want to have this conversation?
2: No.
0: XYZ with Eric Zachary.
1: This is crazy.
0: I said,
1: What a great best man gift. Reverse stealing in the streets of Lisbon.
0: This is just day one.
1: Okay.
0: I'm doing something every day leading up as your best man.
1: Thank you.
0: Yesterday, I made sure that you guys didn't have the worst connection of all time and miss your wedding.
1: You did.
0: I'm on it.
1: You are on it.
0: XYZ with Eric Zachary. The show is continuing all week. I will be joining you guys from Portugal tomorrow. And Jordan's getting married on Friday. So if you want to follow through on all of that and see what it looks like, see what Jordan's suit looks like.
1: Yep.
0: Did you finally get it, by the way?
1: Yes,
0: I know this guy's been like...
1: Yeah, I got it.
0: So we so really canceling on Jordan for
1: Audrey's
0: like final
1: met
0: fittings.
1: Him like three times.
2: Yeah, I'm like, hey, how's it going?
0: All right, Jordan's wedding is Friday. You can follow along XYZ content on Instagram. We will see you tomorrow. Goodbye.
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1: What's wrong, Ryan?
0: I missed the concert last night at Downtown Commons. I didn't even know it was happening.
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0: 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Not Marian Jewell of Keller Williams Realty. When you call Marian, you get Marian. She won't pass you off to a team. 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

should have some rain in our forecast, I say with a question mark. We'll see. We were supposed to have a lot yesterday, maybe getting that today, but we will keep you informed on that. We'll have a great show, and we'll tell you all about it coming up right after Somber on Q108.

Q108, it's the Q Morning Crew with Kyle and Tiffany. Good morning. Happy Tuesday. It's going to be a wonderful day, even though

0: Good morning. It's the Q Morning Crew with Kyle and Tiffany. Happy Tuesday.
1: Happy Tuesday.
0: Yeah, you know, look, the rain we were supposed to get yesterday, probably going to happen today.
1: Kind of early in the day is what we're expecting.
0: We'll see. We don't know. Weather's always a crapshoot, but, you know, who knows? Could happen. Could not. Either way, we'll be ready. We'll be ready for it. But we do need to give you some information as we launch into the day.

0: There is currently another standoff happening here in Clarksville currently. So if you are in the area, I'm sorry, I had the story here and it went away. He is currently barricaded in the 600 block of Sturdivant,
1: yeah.
0: Of Sturdivant Drive. So if you were that way, please make sure that you are avoiding the area. If you are in the area, please stay in your homes. There was a fight in progress in the area, and one of the individuals involved entered a home, and it's a whole thing. So just know that is going on. We will keep our eyes peeled for it. There's a lot of coverage happening, a lot of unanswered questions. But if you are in that area and you're wondering what's happening, now you know. Best of luck to all involved. We hope it ends peacefully.
1: Yeah, Clarksville police, they really do an incredible job in these situations. Unfortunately, they've been in this situation a number of times recently.
0: One in 3 weeks. We're getting one a week now. One a week. So, crisis negotiators and other officers are attempting to work with this person to get a peaceful resolution. So, we will keep an eye on that. And again, thoughts, prayers, positive vibes, whatever it is you got going, send them that way as we hope for a peaceful resolution. So, going to be another wet day here in Clarksville. So just wanted to put that out there because I know for some reason, whenever we get in our cars and rain starts hitting our windshields, we just all of a sudden learn not to drive so good.
1: Yeah, we might be getting a large amount of rain. I mean, we are under a flood watch until 1 this afternoon, but we might be getting some storms a little bit later on this morning.
0: Oh, cool. Flood watch. Awesome. Just, what is this, the super El Nino that's going on or something?
1: That's like this fall.
0: Oh, that's the fall.
1: The Godzilla El Nino.
0: Oh, it's upgraded to Godzilla.
1: Yes, it's a Godzilla El Nino.
0: Oh, okay.
1: That's coming this fall. At least we know Godzilla's coming. You know, it's good to be prepared.
0: Yeah, I've seen the movies where you just never really know.
1: Right. We got plenty of time to prepare for Godzilla.
0: You can imagine how much better things would be if Godzilla in those movies would just be like, hey, guys.
1: Yeah, this is when I'm coming.
0: October.
1: Yes.
0: The 4th.
1: Mm-hmm.
0: I'm going to show up, wreak some havoc.
1: Right.
0: Just be prepared, okay?
1: Yeah, yeah.
0: You'd have time to evacuate cities. Nobody would get squished.
1: Didn't want it to be sudden.
0: Yeah, nobody would get super breathed or anything like that.
1: Right.
0: You just know. And then, if you were in the area on October 4th, you'd have nobody to blame but you.
1: That's on you.
0: You can cancel vacation plans. Like, I don't plan on going to that area. Godzilla's going to be there. So, Godzilla El Nino.
1: Coming this fall. Yes.
0: Can't wait to see it at Phoenix Theaters. Oh, it's going to be such a good time. All right, we got a great show coming up for you today. More coming up on the Q Morning Crew.

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3: This afternoon, some pockets of heavier rain and thunderstorms are projected to pick up. We are on the lookout for the risk of some heavy rain to lead to a flooding concern here over our region. I'm News 2 meteorologist Marcus Bagwell.

0: Q108, best life, best music. It's the Q Morning Crew with Kyle and Tiffany. Well, if you were traveling down I-75 yesterday, you got a little preview of what 4th of July is going to be like as we mark the 250th for America.
1: Oh, I'll say.
0: I did not get to see this live, unfortunately, but I did see and hear it on the news. There was a truck carrying fireworks that ended up exploding. And, well, this is what it sounded like. Yeah! America! Woo!
1: When you see the video, there are so many cars, and they're just backed up on both sides of the highway. And they're just watching. Yeah. I mean, there's nothing you can do at that point. You just pull over and watch the show.
0: I mean, at that point, do you just, you know, go to YouTube, find the national anthem, start playing it, and just start putting your hand over your heart and watch?
1: Sure, because you're not going anywhere.
0: That also has to be one of the worst cleanup jobs as well. Because, look, fireworks are fun. Everybody loves fireworks.

0: But it's when you have to go and sweep up the driveway and the street after the fireworks. That is not the fun part.
1: And the thing about these fireworks, you have to just, you've got to wait. You've got to be patient because you don't know when they're going to finish. You don't know when the big finish is going to come. You just have to wait until every single one of those fireworks pops off.
0: Secretly, I have always wanted to see in person, like a warehouse full of fireworks go off and just watch the building explode with fireworks. I've always wanted to see that in my entire life.
1: It's a John Wick movie.
0: Oh, I've seen four of them. Maybe that'll be a John Wick 5, Tiffany. That'd be fantastic. Be like, yeah, John Wick in America. Let's do this.

0: There are certain things that Clarksvillians are mad about when they go to the grocery store. And we could tell you what that is because we surveyed 100 Clarksvillians what their answers were. Or we could play the feud.
1: Let's play the feud.
0: Yeah, let's do that. Let's do that instead. All right, Tiffany. 100 Clarksvillians were surveyed at Governor Square Mall last week. And we wanted to know about the things that annoy them at the grocery store. Not the grocery store itself, but the people inside the grocery store. Top four answers on the board, Tiffany.
1: Oh, number one has got to be, like right off the bat, as soon as you said grocery store, it's the ones who just, they stand right in the middle of the aisle with their cart and they just totally block everything.
0: Making it all about them.
1: Yeah.
0: And it's not just one aisle. They do it in every single aisle.
1: Yes.
0: Yeah. Aisle blockers are the worst. They got to be on there, right? Yeah, they sure are. Number one answer.
1: All right.
0: Aisle blockers.
1: How about before you even get into the store? This is both pedestrians and drivers. People are just, they don't have that sense of awareness. Like pedestrians are just walking without looking to see if a car is coming. Drivers are just driving without looking to see if a pedestrian's coming. It's like a bunch of zombies in the parking lot, you know?
0: Zombie wandering, is it up there? No. It did make the top 10, but it's not the top four answers.
1: Okay. How about, oh, this just happened the other day. There was a woman on speakerphone, and she was having this conversation with somebody, and it was so loud. And it was a type of conversation that we should not have been listening to as the public. So I'm going to say on your phone or speakerphone as you're shopping.
0: Yep. Being on your speakerphone, is it up there? It sure is. When that happens, I want to join the conversation, you know?
1: I wanted to let the other person know, hey, do you know you're being broadcast in the store right now? How about when you go to get the cart? Never mind the, because we're talking about people, never mind the wheels that never work. The trash that's in the cart.
0: Leaving garbage in
1: trash.
0: Yes. Oh, I hate that more than anything. Please tell me it's up there. That sure is. If you're leaving garbage in your cart, you're

0: garbage person.
1: It's awful. Even like the little handy wipes thing, I just threw it away.
0: Any garbage that you leave in there purposely, you suck.
1: Okay, how about, what gets us upset at the grocery store?
0: I need one more correct answer. That's it, one more.
1: Okay. All right, when you're standing in the checkout line and the person in front of you decides, oh, forgot one thing, and rather just leave the line and go and get some, they leave all their stuff there and they're gone for a while. Like, you don't know, like, are they having to get it in a back room? What's going on?
0: And they always have to do it when you have to pee. It's always when you have to pee that that person's like, oh, I got to run back and get one more thing. Show me the go back and get stuff, people. Yes. Number three answer. You had them in order. Number one, blocking the aisle with your cart. Number two, leaving trash in the cart.
1: Mm-hmm.
0: Number three, running back to grab items after checkout starts.
1: Yes.
0: And four, being on your phone loudly or texting while pushing the cart.
1: Such a fun time at the store.
0: It really is not, no.
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2: Heavy rain and a few thunderstorms still remain a likelihood as we head into the overnight. Temperatures will be down into the 60s. Tomorrow, still some heavier pockets of rain, especially in the first half of the day. I'm News 2 meteorologist Marcus Bagwell.
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0: you can't let an outsider come in and talk bad about your city. It's your city. You get to do that. It's the Q Morning Crew with Kyle and Tiffany. That's exactly how I felt yesterday, where there's this YouTuber, social media guy, Brennan Taylor is his name. Well, Brennan did a video that caught Clarksville's attention.
1: We're going to be eating at the sketchiest restaurants we could find for the entire day. So we're in Clarksville, Tennessee at Johnny's Big Burger. And I got to say, man, from the looks of this place, how big could their burger be? Because they obviously aren't raking in the dough for renovations. But let's go check this place out. Come on.
2: Oh.
0: Yeah, right there. I was like, them's fighting
2: right
0: words.
2: Off the bat.
0: Just right
2: before
0: off.
2: He even walks in.
0: Mm-hmm.
2: Okay.
0: Mm-hmm.
2: Okay.
0: Mm-hmm.
2: Proceed, sir.
0: So, you know, look, he starts pointing out some of the charm that is Johnny's. And by charm, I mean a dirty electrical outlet.
2: What's he looking for? We're going for the burgers. We're going for the food.
0: Look, sitting next to some dirt. It only makes you stronger, okay?
2: Honestly, never noticed.
0: The kitchen's clean. That's really all I care about. But this was how he led off. This is what got me the most. This is how he led off his review.
1: Their chance at a review, like, because they know who I am. They asked me, am I me? I said, yes. And this is what they gave me.
2: Oh.
0: They know who I am, and this is what they gave me. They asked if they knew me, if I was me, and I said yes, and they didn't make my burger all special. They made me eat the slop that you people eat.
2: Mm.
0: Yeah, that's where I got a little offended by that. So I went down to Johnny's yesterday, did a review of the review of Johnny's, and it's still a good burger. It's still a good burger, man.
2: Just have one question, Kyle.
0: Yeah, yeah.
2: Did they know who you were?
0: Yes, and they did not care. That was the best part. They were like, oh, hey, yeah, it's you?
2: You wanted Johnny's Big Burger? Here you go.
0: Right. And it was just like, okay, Johnny's Big Burger, right? Uh-huh. Cool. You'll get it the way everybody else gets it for the last 60 years.
2: It is delicious. Every single time. What was he looking for?
0: He then went on to say stuff about like, oh, well, like, you know, I mean, you can get better at Chili's and at Red Robin's. And I'm like, I've never wanted to physically fight somebody more in my life than when I heard him utter those words. And I was like, all right, you know what? I've put a ban on. He's no longer allowed in Clarksville.
2: Listen, we know how amazing Johnny's is. And that's all that matters.
0: Brennan Taylor. Enemy of Clarksville now. Banned.
2: Not allowed.
0: Banned.
2: Not allowed.
0: Just straight up banned. And I don't even feel bad about it. Nope.

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1: This afternoon, some pockets of heavier rain and thunderstorms are projected to pick up. We are on the lookout for the risk of some heavy rain to lead to a flooding concern here over our region. I'm News 2 meteorologist Marcus Bagwell.
2: 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Just friends making you laugh through the morning commute.
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0: 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What are you grumpy about in Clarksville? 931-431-4108. Let this serve as a time for you to get it off your chest on the Q Morning Crew with Kyle and Tiffany.
1: Yeah, maybe those little things that just kind of bug you during the day, like every time you get behind the wheel and head out on the road, it's people driving with their emotion or ego.
0: Okay, yeah.
1: That just makes me grumpy. You know, like just calm down before you get behind the wheel. Because, yeah, it just you can see the emotion when somebody's driving recklessly.
0: Yeah.
1: That makes me grumpy.
0: Okay. That, you know what? Do you feel better that you got it off your chest?
1: A little bit.
0: Okay.
1: A little bit.
0: Yeah. And we want you to feel that relief. Get that grumpiness out. So 931-431-4108. Anything in Clarksville that is making you grumpy right now.
1: What's making you grumpy?
0: Okay. I'm glad you asked. Publix started making these what's called decadent cookies.
1: Yeah.
0: They're basically crumble cookies.
1: Oh.
0: But like half the price.
1: Okay.
0: People keep taking all of them. Every time I go, my favorite ones are gone. There's two sets that are my favorite, and they're always gone. The people of Clarksville have gotten hip to it, and they don't leave those around anymore.
1: What are the two that you really like?
0: It is the best one is the raspberry jam that they have. That raspberry jam is good. And then the vanilla like confetti cake cookie is awesome. Those are the two, but they're always gone. Always. And it's just making me grumpy that I cannot find my absolute favorite cookie anymore. And I'd like them to stop. So 931-431-4108.
1: Do you feel a little better?
0: I do feel better.
1: You do? Okay.
0: I don't have a cookie.
1: Even though you don't have the cookies, you still feel better.
0: I feel better that I was given the space to say that something in Clarksville is making me grumpy. And it's the cookie hoarders. So 931-431-4108. What about Clarksville is making you grumpy? Let's help you out. Get you a little therapy here.

0: It's always good when you can debunk a scam that is going around. It's the Q Morning Crew with Kyle and Tiffany. You may have seen this going viral on social media, TikTok mostly, but it's the gas station screw method scam.
1: Oh yeah, I did see something about that.
0: Yeah, if you haven't heard about it, the scam was the idea is that people were sticking a screw in the nozzle cradle of the gas pump so that it doesn't return to the off position when they're done filling up. Supposedly that prevents the machines, like mechanisms, from knowing the transaction is done.
1: So the next person could drive up, fill up on your dime.
0: Exactly. Yeah. So you drive off and then I come right up behind and it's like, oh man, what you thought was only going to be $50 now cost you $100. So they did a survey on this. They made sure this is not a thing. It does not work.
1: Excellent. One less thing to worry about.
0: Yes, it is a complete hoax. Several different news sources, including Snopes and others, got in on this. They tried it out. Not a thing. So you don't have to worry about it. The screw method is not a thing. The only way they're going to get you now is just with the actual gas prices.
2: 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No accidents right now and nothing in the way of any backed up traffic. In Clarksville, we do have some slower traffic.

0: 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I'm Leigh Irwin.
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3: There are few things more fascinating than a child's imagination. 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

0: From the Action Air Weather Center, here's your forecast.
1: This afternoon, temperatures in the 80s, but rain and storms certainly remain in the forecast, especially north into sections of Kentucky. We can't rule out an isolated severe storm, but heavy rain the primary concern. I'm News 2 meteorologist Marcus Bagwell.
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0: airplanes. It's the Q Morning Crew with Kyle and Tiffany. When you're in the store, you should not be subjected to the stress of a store employee trying to upsell you something, because life is stressful enough. We're all just trying to keep it together. And you go into the store to grab one thing and one thing only. This is what happened at the store yesterday, and the woman explains to me that the entire store was buy one, get one half off.
1: Oh, how nice.
0: And you think, oh, that's a great deal.
1: Yeah.
0: If you want to spend a little more, but you got a list and a budget, and you only need one. So I bring this one item to the counter, and the woman stops and stares at this one item and then slowly looks up at me and says, the whole store is buy one, get one half off. And I said, yeah, that's great. I just want this one, though.
1: Just need the one.
0: Just this one. And she was looking at me like she did not understand the words that were coming out of my mouth. So she repeated it one more time. And I said, listen, that sounds like a great deal for somebody who needs more than one.
1: Oh, so you took the deal then?
0: No, I just needed one.
1: See, this is a Clarksville thing. Clarksville is thrifty, so they can't comprehend when you don't want to take advantage of a sale. That's why whenever you see a sale happen, like, there have been times where a sale will happen at a store I would never shop at, but they've got a deal, so I gotta go. Just go see what it's about.
0: A deal is great when you're not on a budget. But when you're on a budget, it's like, this is, I just want one, and that's it. If I get another one at half off,
1: yeah,
0: I'm still spending more money than if I were to just come in here.
1: Look, I don't, again, if it's a sale, you have to go. I don't do any, like, tan. I don't tan. But if one of these suntanner places had a deal on sunscreen and self-tanner, I'd probably go in there just to check it out. I don't know if I'm going to buy anything, but I'd be like, oh, man, wait, hold on. There's a deal happening? I could save money?
0: Next time I'll let you know about the deal. I'll say, you know what?

0: I don't need a second item, but I know who to call.
1: You know, I'm kind of offended you didn't tell me that this deal was happening right then and there. Like, Kyle.
0: In the entire store.
1: The entire store.
0: The entire store.
1: You know what? I got to revoke your deal hunter card now. Next time, please just be a friend and be like, hey, not sure if you're into this, but there is a deal happening. I'll be there in 5 minutes. I don't live far.

You go online, you read the comment section, you see all the negativity, and you go, man, there's nothing good happening in Clarksville. Well, you're wrong, because there's always something good happening in and around Clarksville. So let's change that perception a little bit, and let's get you some local good news.

0: it's brought to you by our friends over at A1 Heating and Cooling. It's the Q Morning Crew with Kyle and Tiffany. Now, as you know, Father's Day right around the corner, and the Clarksville Montgomery County Library would like to invite families to celebrate their important father figures in their lives at a special Dads and Donuts event on Saturday, June 20th, the day before, beginning at 10 a.m. This family-friendly morning is dedicated to dads and all father figures, offering a chance to spend quality time together in a welcoming and relaxed environment. And the event will begin with a joyful story time that'll feature books that celebrate dads and the significant roles that they play in their children's lives. And then, of course, following story time, children will have the opportunity to create a special keepsake to take home as a reminder of the day. And as no celebration would be complete without a sweet treat, just ask any child out there in Clarksville. Attendees will be able to enjoy complimentary donuts and coffee. Probably not the best thing for kids.
1: Dads like donuts.
0: Dads like donuts and coffee. Coffee probably not for the children's. I would not recommend that. But they would be able to share these treats and connect and make some memories together. So again, this is happening on Saturday, June 20th, starting at 10 a.m. at the Clarksville Montgomery County Public Library.
1: Nice. Sometimes the biggest acts of kindness happen right above our heads. Another feel-good story of a Clarksville area veteran receiving a safe, reliable roof over his home. Through the Owens Corning Roof Deployment Project and a partnership with Purple Heart Homes, veteran David Starnes was selected to receive a brand new roof at no cost. This program was created to honor veterans and their families who have sacrificed so much for our country. And as moms, wives, daughters, neighbors, friends in a community with such deep military roots, stories like this remind us what makes this town special. We look out for each other and show up for those who have served. And we recognize that sometimes the best way to say thank you is through action. So today, another veteran has a safer home because people cared.

0: enough to give back, and that's the kind of story worth celebrating over and over.
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7: Time to take a look at your local headlines brought to you by Austin Peay State University with Lee Irwin.
8: A Hopkinsville man has been arrested and charged with drug trafficking after a disturbance at a residence on Lee Lane. Hopkinsville police say Edric Burris was drunk and they found 23 grams of meth and over a pound of marijuana in his vehicle. The National Weather Service says a flood watch for the Montgomery County area has been extended until 1 o'clock this afternoon. 1 to 3 inches of rain along with a chance of thunderstorms is in the forecast. Heat index values could also reach 100 degrees later today. Austin Peay State University is raising undergraduate and graduate tuition for the 2026-27 academic year. The increase of 4% was approved by the APSU Board of Trustees. The university said mandatory fee charges for students will not be increased. And the Clarksville Montgomery County Public Library is recognizing fathers at a special Dads and Donuts event. Families are invited to celebrate the important dads and father figures in their lives. Join the library on June 20th for Dads and Donuts.
7: And you know what? Good on the public library. Something for dads, you know?
9: They do such a good job.
8: Are you going to go?
7: I don't know.
8: What?
7: I don't know.
9: It's donuts.
8: Yeah.
9: What's to not know?
7: You know, look, maybe I want to sleep in that day, you know? Maybe I just want to kind of like chill it out that weekend. Father's Day weekend. It's my weekend. If I want to sleep in, don't I get that option?
8: It doesn't start till 10 in the morning.
9: Yeah, he does. Don't believe it, Lee. Him sleeping in is like sleeping in until 6 in the morning.
8: I was going to say, we're all like that in this
9: exactly.
8: crew, aren't we?
7: That is something that my wife does enjoy. She's like, I love it. You're sleeping in because, yeah, we wake up at like 2:30 in the morning.
8: Yeah.
7: So 6 o'clock might as well be noon.
9: Yeah.
8: That's it. Like
7: if I sleep into 6:30, it's like, oh, I've wasted the day. Might as well just stay in bed. All right, thank you, Lee. You can find more of these local stories when you download the Clarksville Now and the Christian County Now apps.
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11: For tonight, we'll have some rain and storms early, and then those are dissipating, but a few more isolated showers developing toward Wednesday morning.

0: Tonight's lows in the 60s and 70s. Tomorrow highs near 90, but feeling even hotter. I'm News 2 meteorologist Marcus Bagwell.
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0: There are some things in life that you just don't want to go cheap on. It's the Q Morning Crew with Kyle and Tiffany. You are going to get what you pay for. And if it's something permanent, you might want to make sure it's of at least good quality.
1: Oh, yeah.
0: Now, in Clarksville, there is no shortage of tattoo shops around here.
1: No, I think we pretty much hold the crown for tattoo shops in Tennessee.
0: Right. Like, Nashville comes to us for tattoos because there's just so many shops that are available at any time. That's why I was surprised when I was looking at the Reddit of Clarksville, where somebody had asked, do y'all have any recs for cheap tattoo shops? I just want four words in small cursive below my butt cheek, but the thought of paying anything more than $250 is making me want to pluck my eyebrows off.
1: Even though it is going to be below your butt cheek for the rest of your life.
0: Right. You might not. First of all, you do not want a cheap tattoo. Okay. That's one of those things. Like you said, even if it's going to be right under your, as Forrest Gump would say, buttocks, you want to make sure it's of good quality.
1: You know, maybe it should have been phrased, are there any budget-friendly tattoo parlors?
0: Yeah, okay.
1: Might have been a little bit better, because I don't think anyone's going to say, yes, we're cheap.
0: Right. Imagine.
1: Come see us.
0: Imagine being the shop that is getting tagged in this, being like, oh yeah, they do cheap work. Yeah, go check them out. Oh, gee, thanks. Thanks for the Yelp review there, buddy. Hey, when's your next tattoo? Come on in. Let's talk about that, you know? But yeah, tattoos and toilet paper. Two things you probably don't want to cheap out on.

0: On your way in this morning, you are not going to find anything to keep you from wherever you need to be. No accidents right now and nothing in the way of any backed up traffic. In Clarksville, we do have some slower traffic on Fort Campbell Boulevard at Fort Campbell's Gate 1. I'm Leigh Irwin.
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1: From the ActionAir Weather Center, here's your forecast.
2: This afternoon, temperatures in the 80s, but rain and storms certainly remain in the forecast, especially north into sections of Kentucky. We can't rule out an isolated severe storm, but heavy rain the primary concern. I'm News 2 meteorologist Marcus Bagwell.
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0: It's the Q Morning Crew with Kyle and Tiffany. We now have breaking news in Clarksville when it comes to Costco. We now turn to Tiffany Hill.
1: Kyle, this just in from the Q108 Facebook page, comments from a man named Jeff and a profile picture of a dog. Jeff says, "We were just at Costco in Hendersonville on Saturday, and an employee said, it's for sure. He said there are several Clarksville employees there, and they are stoked about working here."
0: So Jeff from Facebook.
1: Jeff from Facebook, with the dog as a profile picture, says it is for sure happening, according to someone at the Costco in Hendersonville on Saturday.
0: Okay. You know what? This is hard-hitting journalism at its finest.
1: Thank you.
0: Thank you for going to the comment section of our video we did about Costco, finding that and reporting on it, and letting us know that Jeff, a man with a dog as his Facebook profile,
1: precisely,
0: has said that Hendersonville employees,
1: yes,
0: have confirmed with him.
1: Just on Saturday. This is recent news.
0: It doesn't get more hard-hitting investigative journalism than this.
1: That's right.
0: Get wrecked, Clarksville, now. Chris Smith should really think about hiring us. That's what we do.
1: I mean, can he afford it?
0: Probably not. For this kind of journalism, you know who could? And we'd really help them out. Channel 4 do so much better.

0: think about what may be in your freezer. It's the Q Morning Crew with Kyle and Tiffany. Sometimes when you go and you clear some things out, things get pushed to the back. You forgot that they were there.
1: Right, like that bag of frozen kale that used to throw in the smoothies. Totally forgot about it.
0: First of all, nobody in Clarksville would forget that they have kale in their freezer, mostly because they wouldn't have kale in their freezer.
1: But you can't even taste it in the smoothie. It is the best ingredient.
0: Please don't.
1: Hot tip.
0: Please don't lie to people. That's not what we're...
1: You can't taste it.
0: Sure. Anyway, you may have forgotten some things, but I doubt it was like this woman who, when she was cleaning out her garage, well, she found this in her old freezer.
2: There was approximately 20 active dynamite sticks in the freezer. She didn't know who it belonged to, how it got there. Our officer responded. We started evacuating people about 500 feet away from that residence.
0: Dynamite sticks.
1: That you would remember if you put those in your freezer.
0: Can I be honest? I'd rather have dynamite sticks in my smoothie than kale. I'm just saying.
3: 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Now, this is in front of Five Star Foods on Pembroke Road, so they're handling that right now. Other than that, nothing to talk about this morning as far as any traffic mishaps. I'm Lee Irwin.
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0: Clarksville is filled with interesting people who do interesting jobs. And here on the Q Morning Crew with Kyle and Tiffany, we like to try to guess what that interesting job is by just asking you a series of questions. Let's play everyone's favorite game.
1: Guess that gig.
2: 931-431-4108. Three simple questions that we'll ask you. You answer either yes or no. It's as easy as that. And then after those three questions, we will try to guess what it is that you do for a living.
0: So far, we're like one for a thousand. But hey, you know what? You could be number two. You could be the second person we actually get right. So 931-431-4108. All you have to do is answer yes or no. That's it. It's super easy. And then we will terribly guess what it is you do. 931-431-4108. Let's play Guess That Gig.
3: They say the holy water's watered down, and this town's lost its faith. Our colors will fade,

0: Best life, best music. It's the Q Morning Crew with Kyle and Tiffany. Time to play
1: Guess That Gig.
0: Very simple, very easy. We've got three questions here. You answer yes or no, and we try to figure out what it is that you do for a living. We've got Blanca on the line. Good morning, Blanca. How are you?
2: I'm doing a lot better. I was really sick last week, but I'm feeling a lot better today. Thank you.
3: Oh, okay. That's good to hear.
0: Heck yeah, I like it. I love it. Okay, Blanca, are you ready to play Guess That Gig?
2: Yes, I'm so ready.
0: Okay, good. That was not one of the yes or no questions, by the way. I just wanted to point that out.
2: Okay, got it.
3: Blanca, question number one. Does your job require explaining the same thing at least 10 times a day?
2: I would say yes.
3: Okay.
0: 10 times a day is a yes. All right. Blanca, have you ever had a good cry in your car because of this job?
2: Yes.
0: Oh no. Okay.
3: Finally, Blanca, do people regularly thank you?
2: Yes.
3: Okay.
0: Okay, well, there goes customer service. That's out the window.
3: Okay, so people are thanking you regularly. You have cried in your car, and your job does require explaining the same thing at least 10 times a day. Blanca, you are a police officer.
2: Oh, my goodness. No, I'm not.
0: Tiffany, I thought you had it. Oh. Okay. All right, hold on. I'm going to try to save it.
2: Okay.
0: Blanca, okay. Based off of your answers, I'm going to say you're trying to throw us for a loop here. You sound kind of like a girl, but I think you're a mechanic.
2: Oh, no.
0: Okay.
2: Far from a mechanic.
0: Okay. Well, Blanca, what is it that you do?
2: I am an office coordinator.
0: Office coordinator.
3: Oh,
0: okay. You know what?
3: That
0: now?
3: Makes sense.
0: Yeah. You send a lot of emails that say per my last email, don't you?
2: Basically. And I answer the same questions every day when people call in. Yes.
3: Yes. And I can see, you know, every once in a while, you got to have a good cry.
2: Yes, our patients. Yeah.
0: I would ask, is your job made better by caffeine? But I think I just know the answer.
2: There's not enough caffeine, but the girls that I work with are amazing. So it makes the day better.
3: So how long have you been doing this job?
2: Oh, gosh, going on 8 years.
0: 8 years. Wow. So you like where you're working then?
2: Oh, I love it. I do. It's very rewarding. I work at a high-risk pregnancy office.
3: Oh, that does sound rewarding. Oh, that's wonderful.
2: That's why sometimes I do cry in my car, but...
3: Yeah.
0: Okay,
3: yeah.
0: So it's not so much from the employees. It's more just like the...
3: The nature of the job. Yeah.
2: Yeah, those are tricky questions.
0: You think we'd ask better ones, honestly.
2: Right.
3: One day, Blanca.
0: Yeah, we haven't gotten to that point yet.
2: Oh, good luck to you guys. This was fun.
0: Well, Blanca, thank you so much for giving us a call and playing today's game. We appreciate it. And you know, we hope that there's no crying in your future.
3: Yeah, thank you for what you do, Blanca.
2: I appreciate you guys. Thank you.
0: You're welcome. You have a great day.
2: Y'all as well.
0: Bye-bye.
3: Bye.
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0: 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When you are looking for a vehicle and a team that truly values you, we would be honored to help. 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
2: A Hopkinsville man has been arrested and charged with drug trafficking after a disturbance at a residence on Lee Lane. Hopkinsville police say Edric Burris was drunk and they found 23 grams of meth and over a pound of marijuana in his vehicle. The National Weather Service says a flood watch for the Montgomery County area has been extended until 1 o'clock this afternoon. 1 to 3 inches of rain, along with a chance of thunderstorms, is in the forecast. Heat index values could also reach 100 degrees later today. Austin Peay State University is raising undergraduate and graduate tuition for the 2026-27 academic year. The increase of 4% was approved by the APSU Board of Trustees. The university said mandatory fee charges for students will not be increased. And the Clarksville-Montgomery County Public Library is recognizing fathers at a special Dads and Donuts event. Families are invited to celebrate the important dads and father figures in their lives. You can join the library on June 20th for Dads and Donuts.
1: That's a great combination. Dads, donuts, coffee, everything a growing dad needs.
2: Are you sure there's going to be coffee there?
1: Well, depends on what time everybody else gets there, because if I'm the only one, if I show up first, probably not.
3: Then the coffee will be gone?
1: Pretty much.
2: Yeah.
1: On my third cup already.
2: You don't want the kids to have coffee, do you?
1: There was one time where, because I used to be.
2: Hold on. Everybody listen closely.
1: At one point in my life, I was an after-school daycare teacher, and we took a trip to the zoo. And on this particular day, Starbucks had bought the zoo, so everybody got to go for free. So we got to the zoo, and we get everybody lined up, because first thing you do, you take them to the bathroom. There's like 26 kids, and I'm helping get kids to the bathroom and this and that. And all of a sudden, I turn around, and there is a Starbucks employee with free samples of Frappuccinos trying to give them to 26 kindergarten through fifth graders. I immediately stop them, and I'm like, what are you doing? They're like, I just want to see if they wanted free samples. Like, do you want to switch jobs for the day? Do you want to be with the kids?
3: With overly caffeinated children?
1: Uh-huh. Running through a zoo.
2: And lots of trips to the bathroom.
1: Mm-hmm. They did not take me up on that offer. And I was
2: okay.
1: Like, I was like, but I do know what you can do with those samples. And I just took all of them. I was like,
3: yes, of course.
1: Take this tray. It's mine.
3: You gotta do what you gotta do.
2: Right. You would, wouldn't you?
1: Yeah. I was sacrificing. Thank you very much. You can find more of these local stories when you download the Clarksville Now and the Christian County Now apps.
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5: For tonight, we'll have some rain and storms early, and then those are dissipating, but a few more isolated showers developing toward Wednesday morning. Tonight's lows in the 60s and 70s. Tomorrow, highs near 90, but feeling even hotter. I'm News 2 meteorologist Marcus Bagwell.
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0: All right, you want to go and have some fun this weekend? Maybe attend a luau in Clarksville? It's the Q Morning Crew with Kyle and Tiffany.
1: Not just any luau. This is a luau on ice at the Ford Ice Center. This is a luau night where you can bring your Hawaiian shirt, your flower crowns, get a warm feeling of the tropics on the ice.
0: That's right. We've got some tickets to give away here.
1: Four pack of tickets. So this is a family four pack.
0: And all you got to do, because it's luau inspired, we've got a little ukulele cover song here. Just tell us, what is this song?
1: This is the intro.
0: I mean, 431-431-4108.
1: It's very relaxing. I mean, it's kind of goes well with Clarksville traffic.
0: Well, you know, it's better than what you normally get in Clarksville traffic. 931-431-4108. If you know the cover of that song, then you will get one of these four packs of tickets, which are normally anywhere between like $40-$60, but you get them for free. Pardon me, 931-431-4108. I got choked up. I was so excited about everything.
1: It's very emotional.
0: It is. Good luck, and you can win those tickets for free.

0: 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She loves the calm and quiet trail and a full skincare routine.
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0: skating in the tropics on ice.
1: And congratulations to Deidre. She ended up winning those tickets because she was able to guess what the cover song was. Tiffany could not get it. So here it is. It's a famous song.
0: One of my favorites.
1: See?
0: I still couldn't hear it.
1: Somewhere Over the Rainbow. It's a beautiful rendition.
0: Yes.
1: Very hot take. I like this version better than the Wizard of Oz version.
0: That's not a very hot take. That's a cold take. That's not a good take at all.
1: I think it is. It's a great version.
0: Judy Garland will always, always be queen with the Wizard of Oz. And this song.
1: Now, give me a big Hawaiian guy with a ukulele any single day. But congratulations to Deidre. She ended up getting that right. We'll have more tickets for this tomorrow. Family four-pack, again, normally valued at $40 to $60, depending on rentals and all that stuff. You get them for free. We'll have more tomorrow on the Q Morning Crew.
2: On your way in, we've got a Tuesday morning going on and not a lot happening right now as far as anything on the streets and roads. We don't have any accidents and not a lot of backed up traffic. If you're heading to Nashville, eastbound lanes of I-24 are good to go. I'm Leigh Irwin.
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0: Q108, it's the Q Morning Crew with Kyle and Tiffany. All right, we had some tickets to give away here for a luau happening in Clarksville.
1: What a fun event this is going to be. Friday night at the Ford Ice Center. It is luau night, so it's

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1: From the Action Air Weather Center, here's your forecast.
2: This afternoon, temperatures in the 80s, but rain and storms certainly remain in the forecast, especially north into sections of Kentucky. We can't rule out an isolated severe storm, but heavy rain the primary concern. I'm News 2 meteorologist Marcus Bagwell.
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0: Q108. It's the Q Morning Crew with Kyle and Tiffany. All right, got to give you just a little heads up of something that is going on currently in Clarksville. There's an incident happening where Clarksville police officers are working with a barricaded suspect. This is going on the 600 block of Sturtevant Drive,
1: which is right near Tiny Town, and it's kind of bordering Outlaw Field. Mm-hmm. So that area is still sheltering in place while this is going on, and this has been going on since for 8 hours now. It's been going on all night.
0: Yeah, we saw it as soon as we got into work this morning. So CPD is currently negotiating with this person, or because they're not cooperating. So crisis negotiators are out there. Other officers are attempting to work with them. There's, little information, but what we're being told is it doesn't seem like there's anybody else in there with him. So again, this is all ongoing. We'll get you the most, up-to-date news that's coming up. Tune into ClarksvilleNow.com. They'll have everything updated. They've got the story up there. But if you are around the 600 block of Sturtevant Drive, just know there's currently a situation going on. That's why you're probably not able to enter the area. And those of you who are in the area, you're being asked to stay in your homes. All right, Taylor Swift, I Knew It, I Knew You, now on Q108.

0: Latest one from Taylor Swift. I knew it, I knew ya. It's the Q Morning Crew with Kyle and Tiffany.
1: I like that song.
0: I think you were jamming out to that one.
1: Yeah, it's a great song.
0: Swifties unite. You could be part of them now. You could be a full-on Swiftie. All right. If you were on I-75 yesterday here in Tennessee, well, you got a little preview of America 250. That's because there was a truck that was transporting some fireworks. And, well, you know, it didn't exactly go well. This is what it sounded like. Nothing to see here. Celebrating America from a truck.
1: Both directions of the interstate had to completely stop and wait until this display was over completely.
0: Okay, I'm not gonna lie. I have always wanted to see like a warehouse that has fireworks in it, or a truck like this that has fireworks in it, blow up with fireworks. I've always
1: really
0: wanted to see that.
1: I really hope that you don't, because that's not really the best and safest way
0: for
1: fireworks to go off.
0: I totally 100% agree with you, but that would be really cool to kind of see, I think. I've always wanted to see it from a safe distance, that is. Like, I don't want to be the car that's like right by the car blowing up.
1: No, you don't.
0: I would much rather be like a few cars back and be like, oh, hey, look, America. Yeah, this is awesome.
1: just sit and enjoy the show. You're not going anywhere for a while.
0: Do I have any beef jerky in the car? Like, that'd go really good right now. This is fantastic as I sip what's probably my energy drink and a Gatorade. But yeah, beef jerky would be great. Turn on the national anthem and just watch the show. Come on.
1: Oh, and it was a show.
0: Just one time in my life, I just want to see it live happen in front of me. One day, maybe. I'll just go cruising up I-24 today, and maybe I'll get lucky.
2: On your way in, or maybe this time of the morning, you are on your way out. 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I'm Lee Irwin.
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0: From the Action Air Weather Center, here's your forecast.
1: This afternoon, temperatures in the 80s, but rain and storms certainly remain in the forecast, especially north into sections of Kentucky. We can't rule out an isolated severe storm, but heavy rain the primary concern. I'm News 2 meteorologist Marcus Bagwell.
0: Kyle brings the extroverted energy. 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

0: don't get to come into Clarksville and start tearing down our institutions. It's the Q Morning Crew with Kyle and Tiffany. We can do that because we live here.
1: Yeah, but this food critic really didn't start things off well when he went to Johnny's Big Burgers and started putting them down before he even walked into the place.
0: Yeah, this is literally how he started it off.
2: We're going to be eating at the sketchiest restaurants we could find for the entire day. We're in Clarksville, Tennessee at Johnny's Big Burger. And I got to say, man, from the looks of this place, how big could their burger be? Because they obviously aren't raking in the dough for renovations, but let's go check this place out. Come on.
0: First of all, nice attempt at a job. I don't get the correlation. How big can their burgers be? Anyway, he starts talking trash about Johnny's Big Burger before he even steps into the place. Okay, cool, fine. But in his review, this is what got us was the fact that he said this. Let me find it. Sorry. Live radio.
2: Just torch their chance at a review, like, 'cause they know who I am. They asked me, am I me? I said yes. And this is what they gave me.
1: So that was a little bit low. So he was saying that they torched their chance for a review because they made sure that they knew who I was.
0: And then gave him the same thing that everybody else gets. So they torched their chance at a review because they didn't make his burger special.
1: Wow.
0: I know, the audacity of Johnny's Big Burger to make this person the same burger that they've been making for 60 years for everybody, regardless of who they are.
1: The same burger that we all love, that we all go to Johnny's for.
0: Like, how dare they not make it special for him?
1: Doesn't he know that places like those little places that aren't about the fancy stuff, that's where you find the best taste and the best flavor?
0: I mean, obviously, but I'm just so sad. So I went yesterday and I did a video reviewing his review of the review of Johnny's, and they knew who I was. They knew who I was. Guess what? They still
1: same
0: didn't
1: burger?
0: Get, no, they did not care whatsoever. So it's like, oh, I got treated like everybody else. How terrible.

0: Kyle talks to strangers in every grocery line. Tiffany hikes the trails in Montgomery County with a silent nod.
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0: There are some things in life that you just don't go cheap on. It's the Q Morning Crew with Kyle and Tiffany. Like veterinarian care, kind of one of those. I mean, your kids, your animals are like your kids.
1: Sure. Yeah. I mean, you get what you pay for with some things.
0: Yeah. That's why it was a little concerning to me when I was on Reddit for Clarksville and somebody was asking about where is a cheap tattoo shop? So you get some cheap work done. And I was like, well, first of all, Clarksville has many shops, so much so that like Nashville comes to us to be like, well, you have one, right? Yes, we do. But that's not, you know, that's going to be a permanent thing on your body. Probably not something you want to get cheap work done.
1: Yeah, you would think that you would want top of the line because once that's finished, I mean, it's there forever.
0: It's there
1: most
0: forever.
1: Of the time.
0: Yeah. So luckily, good news, they did find a place that did it cheap. But I mean, it's like, how cheap do you want to go? I could get a tattoo gun and you could meet me in my garage for $50. Like, we could make this happen. They weren't wanting anything overly elaborate, but
1: clearly.
0: But when you go to a cheap tattoo shop, you know, that's where your Spider-Man tattoo turns into a Speederman tattoo. And you're just like, this is not what I paid for.
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7: Clarksville police have a perimeter set up around a residence near Tiny Town Road. Officers responded to a fight late Monday night, and one of the men involved entered a house on Sturdivant Drive. The man is refusing to cooperate with officers, and crisis negotiators are on the scene. A Hopkinsville man has been arrested and charged with drug trafficking after a disturbance at a residence on Lee Lane. Hopkinsville police say Edric Burris was drunk and they found 23 grams of meth and over a pound of marijuana in his vehicle. The National Weather Service says a flood watch for the Montgomery County area has been extended until 1 o'clock this afternoon. 1 to 3 inches of rain along with a chance of thunderstorms is in the forecast. Heat index values could also reach around 100 degrees later today. And Austin Peay State University is raising undergraduate and graduate tuition for the 2026-27 academic year. The increase of 4% was approved by the APSU Board of Trustees. The university said mandatory fee charges for students will not be increased.
6: Thank you, Lee. You can find more of these local stories when you download the Clarksville Now and the Christian County Now apps.
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9: For tonight, we'll have some rain and storms early, and then those are dissipating, but a few more isolated showers developing toward Wednesday morning. Tonight's lows in the 60s and 70s. Tomorrow, highs near 90, but feeling even hotter. I'm News 2 meteorologist Marcus Bagwell.
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0: In a little bit, time to get you some good news to start your day off. Like, you'll hear about a nice place in Clarksville that is going to be doing something for fathers in honor of Father's Day.
1: And some more good news for another Clarksville veteran when everybody gets together to help. You're going to hear all of that coming.

go to the comment section on Facebook and you see a lot of negativity about Clarksville and you go, man, there's nothing good happening here. Well, you would be wrong, because there's always something good happening in and around Clarksville. And we love to tell you all about it with some local good news.

0: and it's brought to you by our friends over at A1 Heating and Cooling. It's the Q Morning Crew with Kyle and Tiffany. And as Father's Day is right around the corner, the Clarksville-Montgomery County Public Library would like to invite families to celebrate the important father figures in their lives at a special Dads and Donuts event on that Saturday before Father's Day, beginning at 10 a.m. It's a family-friendly morning that's going to be dedicated to dads and all father figures, offering a chance to spend some quality time together in a welcoming and relaxed environment. The event's going to begin with a joyful story time featuring books that celebrate dads and the significant roles that they play in their children's lives. And following story time, children will have the opportunity to create a special keepsake to take home as they remember the day. And of course, no celebration would be complete without a sweet treat. So attendees can enjoy complimentary donuts and coffee, although I probably wouldn't give your kids coffee. That's a terrible.
1: It's just for dads.
0: Yeah, just for dads. And you know what? Moms too. I'll go ahead and say it. Moms, you can participate in the coffee as well, but dads get to go first on this day. But it's going to be a really great time. Again, this is happening Saturday, June 20th, 10 a.m. at the Clarksville-Montgomery County Public Library.
1: Here's another feel-good story of a Clark

0: 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The program was created to honor veterans and families who've sacrificed so much for our country. And as moms, wives, daughters, neighbors, friends, and a community with such deep military roots, stories like this remind us what makes Clarksville special. We look out for each other and we show up for those who've served. And we recognize that sometimes the best way to say thank you is through some action. So today, another veteran has a safer home because people cared enough to give back. And that's the kind of story worth celebrating.
1: 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That is fantastic. You can find more of these local good news stories when you download the Clarksville Now and the Christian County Now apps. And that is your local good news.

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1: From the Action Air Weather Center, here's your forecast.
2: This afternoon, temperatures in the 80s, but rain and storms certainly remain in the forecast, especially north into sections of Kentucky. We can't rule out an isolated severe storm, but heavy rain the primary concern. I'm News 2 meteorologist Marcus Bagwell.
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2: They say the holy water's watered down, and this town's lost its faith. 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Oh my, my, oh my, my love, I take one look at you, you're taking me.

0: 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Q108, it's the Q Morning Crew with Kyle and Tiffany. Hey, that's going to do it for us. Thank you so much for hanging out. We always appreciate you.
1: Just think, this Friday night in Clarksville, you could be celebrating a Hawaiian luau on ice. 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
0: Yes, you will. 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

Q108, it's Leah Rance. Good morning. I know you can't see me, but I have some tattoos, and I recently got one on my calf this past weekend. I got a hyper-realistic statue of Achilles. Beautiful. Love it. It's in black and gray. Awesome. I would argue, though, the worst part of getting a tattoo is not the actual act of getting it. That's just mildly irritating at best. Really, it's the itching afterwards because it's healing. I'm on day 3 and I feel like a cat right now. I am just rubbing my leg up against any surface, trying not to scratch it and irritate it so hard. Up next, here is a man who knows all about tattoos. In fact, he has so many now that he has pretty much run out of room for more. It's Teddy Swims, The Door.

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1: 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I don't need the pollen count or the darn tootin' moon phase.
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1: Olivia Rodrigo, good for you on Q108. It's Leah Rance. You know, ADHD will have you going on some side quests you didn't even know were possible. I don't know why I got on the internet right now like I did, but I did end up Googling what's Bruno Mars' real name. Turns out, if you didn't know, it's Peter Gene Hernandez. I do think Bruno Mars

Lord Royals on Q108. It's Leah Rance. So Father's Day is going to be coming up at the end of this month, June 21st. And we still have Phil the Fair.

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Smith and Normani, Dancing with a Stranger on Q108. It's Leah Rance. Up next, she is going to be getting married to Travis Kelce July 3rd. And a lot of speculation says it's going to be at Madison Square Garden. Here's Taylor Swift.

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didn't want to wait. It's Leah Rance. Good morning. My favorite story about this next song was listening to EJ recall when she was recording her part. She thought she saw a ghost in the studio, which is supposed to be a very good omen in the K-pop industry. And it had to have been because this song became Song of the Year. It's Golden, EJ, Audrey Nuna, and Rayon.

Zoe, it's Leah Rance. I have far too many shoes, okay? My boyfriend has banned me from getting new shoes, so I have to downsize on my collection. And what do you know, if you're like me and you have some gently used shoes that you would like to donate, ArtLink in Clarksville is doing a shoe drive fundraiser through July 31st. 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

0: 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Earthquakes, famine, pestilence. That's all that's ever on the news. It's bad news.
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Q108, it's Leah Rantz. If you're hoping for an Outkast reunion, unfortunately, I don't think that that'll be a thing. Andre 3000 has said before in interviews that he feels he's outgrown the genre of, like, hip-hop. And now he's kind of focused on doing instrumental music, if I'm not mistaken. He does, like, flute music now. You know what? Whatever. I respect that answer, because I'd rather an artist do what feels natural to them than just try to appeal to a wide audience. Here's Olivia D.

Q108, it's Leah Rance. A flood watch remains in effect through 7 p.m. this evening. There is more storms to be anticipated. The heat index is going to rise into the triple digits, so be very careful while you are driving at risk of hydroplaning. If you'd like to learn more, ChristianCountyNow.com.

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1: As I was leaving this morning, there were two bugs mating. 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

Teddy Swims lose control on Q108. 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

TLC, Waterfalls. It's Q108. You be honest with me. Did you also mishear that song for the longest time as Don't Go Jason Waterfalls? I was like, that's a cool name. Anyway, it's That's Hot Lunch, brought to you by Mari and Jewel with Keller Williams Realty.

Q108, Vanessa Carlton, 1,000 Miles. I love the resurgence of popularity with the younger generation when it comes to that song. The way the crowd went absolutely feral when Teddy Swims brought Vanessa Carlton out as a surprise guest at Coachella and she performed it. I just wish I could have been in the crowd.

DHT, Listen to Your Heart on Q108. I definitely had that song downloaded from LimeWire and ruined my family's computer when I was trying to burn it onto a CD. Oh, and that's Hot Lunch, that is, brought to you by Mari and Jewel with Keller Williams Realty. Here's Sugar Ray on Q108.

0: Q108, That's Hot Lunch, brought to you by Mari and Jewel with Keller Williams Realty. And for lunch on Thursday, I would definitely wear my soccer jersey, if I had one, to a Chipotle, because on Thursday, to celebrate the World Cup, the beginning of the FIFA World Cup, they are doing a buy one, get one for anybody wearing a soccer jersey on Thursday at Chipotle. Just saying. Write that down.
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1: 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I don't need the pollen count or the darn tootin' moon phase.
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Here's Bruno Mars, I Just Might.

Q108, it's Leah Rance. So, a truck carrying fireworks recently exploded on I-75. Luckily, Highway Patrol had already stopped traffic in both directions, so people on both sides got to enjoy the show and no one was hurt. In case you were wondering, here is what it sounded like.

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Q108, it's Leah Rance. Up next, this song has become the longest leading number one hit on the Billboard Hot 100 by an animated act. So it surpassed the Chipmunks' Chipmunk song and the Archies' Sugar Sugar. It's Huntrix, Golden.

Q108, it's Leah Rance. Father's Day is coming up on June 21st, and to celebrate, Clarksville Montgomery County Public Library is going to be hosting Dads and Donuts. This is going to be on the Saturday before Father's Day, June 20th, beginning at 10 a.m. There will, of course, be complimentary donuts and coffee, and it's dedicated to all dads and all father figures. And there's going to be stories involving celebrating dads and the significant roles they play in children's lives. So there's going to be a story time, and this is all going to begin at 10 a.m. like I said, at the Clarksville Montgomery County Public Library, Dads and Donuts, June 20th.

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So this song was written for her boyfriend, Ethan Slater, who she met on the set of Wicked. Well, I guess former boyfriend now, because they've broken up, meaning when he hears this song on the radio, it's awkward.

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0: On your way home, Hopkinsville Dispatch is reporting an accident at the 92-mile marker of I-24 westbound, so do be careful if you're heading that way. Back in Clarksville, Madison Street onto Richview Road is congested, and Lafayette Road heading to Cunningham Lane is seeing bumper-to-bumper traffic. I'm Wesley Hall.
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I did see on Clarksville Chat someone posting, when do these kids go back to school? Yeah, it's only been a couple weeks, but it feels much longer than that. I've been there. My kids are a little grown now, but I remember the days of trying to keep the kids entertained all summer long. 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It's got a lot of free, fun ideas. You can go check that out. Keep the kids entertained this summer. It's somber.

0: On your way home, Hopkinsville Dispatch is still reporting on the accident at I-24 westbound at the 92-mile marker, so be careful heading that way. Back in Clarksville, Zinc Plant Road on to Cumberland Drive is seeing heavy bumper-to-bumper traffic. Athletic Avenue heading to Wilma Rudolph Boulevard is backed up. I'm Wesley Hall.
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1: 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I don't need the pollen count or the darn tootin' moon phase.
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5: It's hard. 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Feel that tension. 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
1: So I go to my regular doctor and he's like, what's going on? I said, you tell me. Just above my right knee, there's a little area about 3 inches up. It's about the size of a fist. That's where it doesn't hurt. And it feels very peculiar. Do you have a pill that can make everything else feel like that? I want an everything else like that pill.
2: They say the holy water's watered down, and this town's lost its faith. Our colors will fade eventually, so if our time is running out, day after day, we'll make the mundane a masterpiece. Oh my, my, oh my, my love, I take one look at you, you're taking me

0: On your way home, Oak Grove Dispatch is reporting the accident at I-24 westbound at mile marker 92 is being cleaned up. Watch out for emergency vehicles. Back in Clarksville, Rossview Road onto Warfield Boulevard is backed up, and Edmondson Ferry Road heading to Ashland City Road is seeing bumper-to-bumper traffic. I'm Wesley Hall.
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1: Hey, it's Ryan. I remember one time Jeff Fisher, you know, he's one of the owners of the Nashville Cats and former Tennessee Titans coach, told me that when he played on the Chicago Bears, one of his teammates was Walter Payton. And Walter Payton was able to walk on his hands real easily and was able to walk the entire length of a football field walking on his hands, which is absolutely incredible. Well, there's a guy in Nepal. His name is Hari Chandra Giri, 31 years old. He just set a world record for the fastest time to descend down 100 steps walking on your hands, 44.71. So 44 seconds, 0.71. That's pretty fast, pretty impressive. I don't know if that's as impressive as being able to walk the entire length of a football field on your hands like Walter Payton did. Like, next time you're at Forterra Stadium, just think of someone walking on their hands the entire distance. Crazy. XYZ with Eric Zachary coming up. Just a couple minutes. Stick around. 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

0: On your way home, Clarksville Dispatch has said that with traffic being backed up due to I-24 westbound, they're going to try and reroute everyone to exit 1, so do be careful. College Street on to North Riverside Drive is congested, and Ted Crozier Senior Boulevard on to Warfield Boulevard is in a snarl. I'm Wesley Hall.
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1: 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I don't need the pollen count or the darn tootin' moon phase.
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1: 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I don't need the pollen count or the darn tootin' moon phase.
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1: Hey, it's Ryan. I remember one time Jeff Fisher, you know, he's the one of the owners of the Nashville Cats and former Tennessee Titans coach, told me that when he played on the Chicago Bears, one of his teammates was Walter Payton. And Walter Payton was able to walk on his hands real easily and was able to walk the entire length of a football field walking on his hands, which is absolutely incredible. Well, there's a guy in Nepal. His name is Hari Chandra Giri, 31 years old. He just set a world record for the fastest time to descend down 100 steps walking on your hands, 44.71. So 44 seconds, 0.71. That's pretty fast, pretty impressive. I don't know if that's as impressive as being able to walk the entire length of a football field on your hands like Walter Payton did. Like, next time you're at Forterra Stadium, just think of someone walking on their hands the entire distance. Crazy. XYZ with Eric Zachary coming up. Just a couple minutes. Stick around. Somber Now and Homewrecker on Q108.

0: On your way home, Oak Grove Dispatch is reporting that traffic is still backed up on I-24 due to the accident, so do be careful going that way. Back in Clarksville, Sango Road on to Martin Luther King Jr. Parkway is seeing heavy bumper-to-bumper traffic, and the intersection of North 2nd Street and North Riverside Drive is backed up. I'm Wesley Hall.
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0: released internationally that have to be censored because like they deem Western culture whatever. It's like this is Super Mario.
1: It's
0: so, like
1: it's safe bet.
2: Well,
1: it's yeah,
2: I'm
1: it's
2: just
1: all
2: like,
1: the way.
2: Comparing Shrek to like
1: Mario,
2: the Super Mario Bros. Like movie franchise, yeah. Like surprises me. So yeah. I just thought it was really interesting.
0: I agree with you. I didn't see it, so I didn't contribute to that.
2: Saw the first one. The first one was it was a good movie. It was a good movie. I'll tell you.
1: I gotta catch it when I'm like.
0: Was it a good movie or did you just enjoy it?
2: No, I think
0: it
2: was a
0: good movie.
2: Did
0: you walk away going from like you learn from the depth of that plot?
2: No, I mean it was funny, it was charming, it was cute. I feel like it was like
1: didn't turn it off.
2: Yeah.
1: Okay.
0: I'm Team Toy Story.
1: Okay.
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1: Audrey has been on a mission to civilize Jordan and I, more specifically to get us to experience Minneapolis, St. Paul.
2: Yes.
1: That is your hometown. That is where you're from. And
2: Minneapolis,
1: I see,
2: Minnesota. St. Paul is the other twin city.
1: It's part of the, it's in the metro area.
3: You got to get it right, Eric.
1: I don't care. The point is, then I see headlines like this and I'm like, do I need to go? The Minneapolis pencil sharpening event.
4: We're sharpening the pencil. It's a giant sculpture in our front yard. We lost a tree 5-6 years ago. And instead of cutting the trunk, we took a 20-25 foot

0: are they performing there?
1: Right.
0: So let's break down the philosophy behind yin and yang. What is, to the best of your description, the ancient Chinese philosophy and Taoism that describes yin and yang?
2: Jordan. The idea of duality. That, you know, you have to have equal halves of like, that's how you should go about life. You know, nothing in, or everything in moderation.
0: Audrey, would you like to give it a stab?
3: I mean,
0: yin
3: no.
0: and yang.
3: No.
0: Because Jordan wasn't entirely correct, so you sure you didn't want to take a guess?
2: Well, means I wasn't entirely wrong.
3: Audrey? Two halves make a whole, baby. Yeah, I don't know. I thought that Jordan did it.
0: Jordan wasn't really
3: was.
0: Right, and Audrey strayed further. No, it's the opposite forces that attract, basically. So how opposite forces complement each other, they're interconnected and interdependent.
3: Right.
0: Light and dark, hot and cold, etc.
2: Okay, right. Jordan won.
0: Yeah, Jordan won.
3: It's okay.
0: On a technicality. It's XYZ.
2: The technicality is I had more points. Don't
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2: do this.
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0: Named after Revolutionary War hero General George Rogers Clark, a man who helped build this country from the frontier. And today, just down the road at Fort Campbell, the Screaming Eagles of the 101st continue protecting the freedom he fought for. From the birth of America to the heroes on Fort Campbell serving today, Q108 is proud to celebrate America 250.
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